fade eventually. 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Oh my, my, oh my, my love, I take one look at you, you're taking me out.

Das ist die meiste Musik. Das sind 10 Hits am Stück. Krone Hit. Now I may not be the worst or the best, but you gotta respect my honesty. And I may break your heart, but I don't really think there's anybody as bomb as me. So you

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3: I'm going on during this time. I feel there's no one to save me. This all or nothing really got away. You're driving me crazy.